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Then let us be together.

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0: Monsieur Francis Cabrel.

quite voluptuous. And it was true, she had eyes for me. Then one night at a dance, she walked up to me and asked me would I meet her down by the creek. Oh.

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Well, he grabbed me roughly by the collar and flung me sprawling out into the street. There were days in the jail with claustrophobia.

Late that night I came upon a cabin. 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'Cause it's been a while since I've had time to eat. And I'll pay y'all back when

Hello, I am Junior from 42 Decibel. You're listening to 678 Live and More, the show hosted by Yan. Yeah!

0: summer. 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We love you. 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Drive safe and play safe.
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0: For Trovatore, we were shot at in the stores.
1: They all believed it was in the story.
0: Yeah, and we took 9 curtain calls.
1: 8 would have been enough. We've shared.